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Thank you.

on KFJC. That was Casino versus Japan versus Nudge with the track titled Local Forecast from the Tiger Beat 6 collection. At the top of the hour, we heard from Gang's Gaudy Side of Town from their new release Related. The Orb brought us From a Distance Hybrid Mix. And beginning that set, Link and Chameleon, Amazon Amenity, from the Theory of Evolution collection from the Warp Records label. I am Victoria West, and we got another live

0: A 27-day venture tranquility base on an untranquil sea of mud at 42.02 degrees north, 74.08 degrees west. There was a walk in space that 400,000 long-haired pilgrims in and out of sweatshirts called the greatest weekend since the creation.
1: Dig it, dig it!

0: Yep.
1: Yep.
2: Yep. Mm-hmm.